to the east, from the west. Unto this bed, my tears have their solemn rest.

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'Cause mine has been open till your demise. But none has come. Well, who am I? What have I done wrong?

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Now I'm a baby without what I need. I can't help but to

0: 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Put me anywhere in the world, I find my people like trouble. I find my way through the rubble. Finders keepers when I find me a piece of what's theirs. Hunters seekers but never find the lair. Coughing on the stairs, you never heard me coming. Never caught unawares, my default is not. These niggas up to something. Feel it in the air like policemen charging. I'm what the cat drugging, half dead and gasping. One good eye looking right into yours. Cat cleans its paws looking like she laughing.
1: 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I looked over my shoulder.

0: 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I miss kind of miss Kingston right now.
1: Yeah, man, you sound like you're born in Castle City, man, with that accent, man.

0: 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Walk on rope like a journey. Come clearly.
1: C'est moi.
0: Don't want to find thee. Run the journey. Come clearly. Come clearly.
1: Pardon, mais enfin, vas-y, attends, ça va, excuse-moi, excuse-moi.
2: Don't follow that line that someone has...
0: We focus on the light, that's how we call complete the dollar. Dollar, dollar.
2: Oh.
0: We focus on the light, that's how we
2: could be keep at our pie.
1: C'est celui-là, toujours.
0: We focus on the hope, that's how we can keep
2: our honor. C'est moi, j'ai dit...
1: Non, c'est moi, j'ai dit we can keep...
0: We focus on the light, that's how...
1: Non, mais ça, c'est... Y'a un bug, là, j'ai un bug.
0: We focus on the hope, that's how we keep our honor.
1: Ça commence à être mieux.
2: Pas mal,
1: ouais. 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
1: The government, they're not helping no one out except for the rich people.
2: There's a lot of wealth in this city. And that's who the government is looking out for. Them people up there, yeah? Like, they're not thinking of us. They're thinking about that one pocket that's up there. In this city, there's a real focus on celebrity and money and materialism.
3: To tell the truth, I can't stand this place. It's getting harder every day to put the smile upon my face. I can't keep up with all the lies it creates. And it might have it in the name, but trust, there ain't nothing.

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You know whether the trap pairing your chickens was American or Japanese. And at today's gas prices, 1 extra mile to the gallon makes all the difference. 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

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I should have brought my hat, I'm afraid.